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1: 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He's got new country. The song is called The Woman. And it's always playing first right here.

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1: 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More with him on the way here in just a few minutes, all right? It's Wayne D. This is iHeart Country House Party. 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
1: George Burns, Luke Bryan, that's a huge song, man. We love that. Brand new and first. 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Most requested song of the night goes to our girl Ella Langley. If you've been reaching out for Be Her, we're going to play it after Hardy, all right? 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
1: Can I tell you, I hoped nobody caught me dancing. That's Casey Musgraves called Dry Spell. It's hard not to just do a little booty shake when Luke Bryan takes the stage a week ago tonight. He was a highlight at the iHeart Country Festival. 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
1: All right, so Jordan Davis, another guy we got lined up to be in studio with us in the next couple of weeks here. Die Hard Country House Party, Wayne Diate, we're going to head up out of here. Love you, appreciate you. Can't wait to do it again next Saturday. Here's Dan and Shay, great new song called Say So.

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1: Me, my sister, and brother-in-law listen to you guys all the time. 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We enjoy you.
0: Well, thank both of y'all. I appreciate you so much.

0: Kicks 100.9, Pioneer Valley's country. Ann Hudson is about to jump on and share some Nashville news with us. Ann, what do you have lined up?
1: Wow, Granger, Casey Musgrave is popping up everywhere with some surprises. I'll tell you about one of them coming up in your Nashville news next.

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1: Hey, Granger Smith, this is Tanya. I'm driving to work in Vegas, going to Henderson. Thanks, hon.
0: Well, thank you, Tanya. I appreciate you so much.

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One New York police officer tried to turn a traffic stop into a personal payday, asking a driver for a $1,700 loan during the stop. Spoiler alert, it didn't go well. Earl Dibbles Jr. is going to share this dumb criminal story with us next.

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7: Hey, thanks for starting your Sunday here with me on After Midnight, y'all. I'm Granger Smith, your host. I've got some things that went down on this day in history I want to talk about coming up, plus some Nashville news with Ann Hudson. Those are recent stories from your favorite stars out there in Nashville. Hang tight for all of this early on a Sunday, late on a Saturday. We are After Midnight.

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2: I knew I'd see her around. I'd be at some party. She'd show up and I'd be walking out. Across some parking lot, hiding behind her sister. I'd look up, she'd be at the red light beside me in that white Maxima with the sticker on the back. I'd act

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Hey, thank you for starting your Sunday here with me on After Midnight. What woke you up so early this morning? 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
1: Hey, Granger, I just want to say good morning from Shenandoah Valley. This is Eileen. Hope you have a great day.
0: Eileen, thank you so much for calling After Midnight.

0: 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Anne is about to join us with another round of Nashville news. And what do you got coming up?
1: Oh my gosh, I'm loving this Kacey Musgraves and Miranda Lambert energy. Granger, did you see this? I got the story coming up in your Nashville news next.

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KX 100.9. 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I thank you for being here. 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

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Police up in Canada chased down a drunk guy, but when they came back, their squad car was gone. Yeah, and someone stole their ride. Earl Dibbles Jr. is going to share this dumb criminal story with us next.

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1: Up in some place called Saskatoon, sounds like a breakfast cereal, police chase down a drunk guy toting open liquor across the road. They catch him, yay for the law, but then, whoopsie-daisy, someone stole their dang

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1: Hey, this is Chase Fetch from Crawford County, Indiana. 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
0: 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Thank you for calling.

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Pioneer Valley's Country Kicks 100.9. On this day in 1869, the Transcontinental Railroad was completed, connecting the country from coast to coast. I'll share some more things that went down on this day in history coming up in just two country songs.

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1: What up, Granger? Down here in Milwaukee working on some fiber optic cable for Verizon. Keep the country alive, brother.
0: You're doing good work, brother. Thank you for calling this morning.

0: What if? Kicks 100.9. Ann is about to join us with another round of Nashville news. And what do you got coming up?
1: Oh my gosh, I'm loving this Kacey Musgraves and Miranda Lambert energy. Granger, did you see this? I got the story coming up in your Nashville news next. Summer.

0: 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It's Ann Hudson.
1: This is so awesome. Kacey Musgraves surprised fans with three nights at an awesome small venue in New Braunfels, Texas called Green Hall. And well, she surprised everyone with Miranda Lambert, and they performed together Horses and Divorces. So cute. You can watch the video up at aftermidnight.com. Oh, this is cool. Alabama has announced the return of its Fan Appreciation Week. So if you're a big fan, you're going to love this. 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

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Kix 100.9. You can still avoid mom until you go get that Mother's Day card. You can go hit up Walmart right now. They're open. They're open this early. Elle Langley is on right now. It's Choosing Texas on Mother's Day.

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Tomorrow morning at 8:30, we'll talk to Tucker Wetmore. 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

Pioneer Valley's Country, Kicks 100.9. I'm Mike Klein. 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
1: I don't know if you were looking at me or not. 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I don't mean to bother.

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I'm Johnny Wilde. This time next week, it'll be mid-May. Where is this month going? It'll be summertime just like that.

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Tomorrow morning at 8:30, we'll talk to Tucker Wetmore. He won an ACM, a crazy tour bus story, and the origin of his single mustache. 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

0: 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Cody Johnson in the fall on Mother's Day with me, Johnny Wild. 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

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I'm Johnny Wilde. I just found out this week that a guy I know, his daughter, married Dan Smyers of Dan and Shay. Wow, the things you thought you should know.

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I'm Johnny Wilde. Hey, little tidbit about me. I'm a huge Jason Aldean fan. He's my favorite. Guy never lets me down. This is his new one. Don't tell on me. Shh, don't tell.

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If you want to see what an elevator looks like, you can check it out on my Instagram and TikTok at Johnny Wild Radio. It's wild with an E, especially if you like dumb videos. This is her new one with Morgan Wallen, I Can't Love You Anymore.

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Bobby Bones here. Tomorrow morning at 8:30, we'll talk to Tucker Wetmore. He won an ACM, a crazy tour bus story, and the origin of his single mustache. Tucker Wetmore, tomorrow morning on The Bobby Bones Show. 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

0: Kicks 100.9, Pioneer Valley's country. 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That's wrong. So help us say thank you to the educators shaping our future now at iHeartRadio.com/teachers.
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I'm Johnny Wild on Mother's Day. 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

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Dude, you got to figure this out. Why is he calling her darling? I don't know. Here's Chase Matthew by request for Kendra. Enjoy.

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Tomorrow morning at 8:30, we'll talk to Tucker Wetmore. 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

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Hey there, it is Johnny Wild. We're your home for the NASCAR Cup Series in the Pioneer Valley. 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

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Hey, how about that? New Kenny Chesney. It is called Carry On. That was an iHeart Country world premiere all day Friday, and now you're going to hear it all the time. Thanks for being here. I'm Johnny Wilde.

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This time last week, we were reliving what was the iHeart Country Festival in Austin. Shaboozey tore it up. It was amazing. You can still see pics and videos on our website and social.

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Bobby Bones here tomorrow morning at 8:30. We'll talk to Tucker Wetmore. He won an ACM, a crazy tour bus story, and the origin of his single mustache. 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

0: Pioneer Valley's Country, Kix 100.9. Well, I hope we're all choosing mom today because it is Mother's Day. Happy Mother's Day to all you wonderful mamas out there. We love you very much. I love my mom in Bentonville, Arkansas. She's 81. So thankful she's still around and I can pick up the phone and talk to her. I can't see her today. So if you're in a position where you can go see mom, you do that, okay? And just like the Cody Johnson song says, take that phone call from your mama and just talk away.
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Gary. 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

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You know, recently Cody Johnson was on a big George Strait Stadium show and he made a comment. He goes, you know, people compare me to George Strait. He goes, there's only one king of country music. I love the fact that he said that. Here's The Fall.

0: 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And if you're trying to win that $1,000, random phone number calls you, make sure you answer.
1: 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Oh, my gosh. 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
0: Karen won last week. 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

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He won an ACM, a crazy tour bus story, and the origin of his single mustache. 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
6: 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So sending you lots of love, no matter your situation. We are kicking the show off with Ella Langley. 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